You know, every now and then, I think you might like to hear something from us.

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0: Good, man.
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0: Marina yard cover.
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There was a hope.

Fred Hampton. 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

0: why in God's name would anyone do this? It's just a mystery. You look up and you're like, why are there shoes up there?
1: What is it? What is it?

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And, you know, then obviously I know what time it is. And, you know, here's

0: 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You don't want the clock to look at you. It's not even like you look at the clock. It's like the clock is coming to get you. And it's taunting you. The clock is looking at you.
1: Insomnia can be short-term, situational, which most of us can have.

I never take anything for granted. Only a fool maybe takes things for granted. Just because it's here today, it can be gone tomorrow. And that's one thing that you'll never in your life ever have to worry about me. If I'll ever change towards you, because baby, I love you. Girl, I love you. Just the way you are.